0: How you been? Inside the building in a reggae musical fashion, Ishidu alongside Master Ghana. Thank you again for having us here. Yes.
1: Even though they call the father's name, it's a shame, though they want us to do.
2: That song is originally on.
1: I know this is not new.
3: Oh, yeah.
1: Another round they complain. Even though I qualify.
4: Yeah, we're acting pretty well right now, so.

0: Yeah. Yeah. Yes, I.
1: So we're going to have to end it right here. This is our last tune.
0: Yes.
1: What a
0: Yeah. Everybody needs to make as much noise as this guy right here.
2: All the music he's like to draw from and gives us inspiration. I think
1: yes. So give a special shout out.
0: Oh, yeah, yeah, yeah. Yeah, big up, Jam Master J, R.I.P. Laid the foundation for Halloween, see?
1: Terrible when the positive people have to follow.
0: Yes, sir.

0: 12.
1: Don't make me break up my shanty. You know you're dealing with that rude Irie.
2: Testing that?
3: No, it's recording right now.
2: Oh man, I thought we were just testing it.
4: No, we're good to go.
2: You sure those keys are coming out clear?
4: Yeah.

0: judge do?
1: I don't know. It was empty. It all comes from. I'm saying let's get a good recording. Let's put it in the middle.
0: I didn't say knock shit over. I said, where are you fucking?
1: And I'm showing you. It stretches to that. Once that beer's out of the way. It stretches.
0: This shit doesn't stay up here. This is a $600 piece of equipment. Your ass to knock it out. What are you doing?
1: I'm trying to get you some slack, man. Just relax.
0: Cut you some slack.
2: Stay cool, Jack. Stay cool. Stay cool.

0: Ce?
1: Throw the fresh one that goes to McKinley Drill. And you know I get my fill. Every time you know I'm gonna chill. Just give me the herb and light the draw. Which one is gonna? Just give me the herb and a microphone. And I got to go. Live again. Juice giving live again. DJ. Yo. Yes. Freshwater. Robin and Rob Festival. Goers. Juice is back. They want the juice, they want the juice, they want the juice. What you say? They want the juice, they want the juice, they want the juice. Telling me what you say.

0: Tuesday one. That was rude. That was rude.
1: That was rude.
0: All right. All right. All right.

0: what we do higher. Last time we up with spark of a fire. You the ones that house rocker. Now they call me till the boots knocker. Each and every time we come through the shock ya. Juice crew, we're gonna get you right in the chakra. You the ones that house rocker. Now they call me chill the boots knocker. Each and every time we come through the shock ya. Juice crew, we're gonna get you right in the chakra.
1: Jump, jump, jump. Everybody just jump. Come on, come on.
0: We come through when we come through.
1: Come on, jump, jump, jump. Jump, jump.
0: It's the boots knocker.
1: Jump, jump, jump, jump, jump.
0: Booyaka. That's right.
2: Thank you.
3: Thank you.
0: All right.
2: High energy.
0: Now that we got your attention.
2: Hello.
0: Family business every time that we come around, round, round, round, round.
2: Family. Is at the core.
3: Core.
2: At the
3: core.
0: Yes, Juice.
4: Bring around the rhythm.
0: You heard it here first.
4: The Juice Family.

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1: I remind every time we're out too.
0: Can you feel it?
1: I remind every time that we come around.
0: Can you feel it?
1: We just need more time, family business out.
0: Move, yeah. Move, chill,
1: family business.

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1: Mobile
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1: Booyaka, thank you. 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
2: Yes, y'all. Y'all having a good time tonight? This is nice, you know? It's summertime. 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Under the smoke screen, under the fog.
1: Behind the iron.
2: It's just a little hip-hop, mix it with some dancehall. It's just a little hip-hop, mix it with some dancehall. Then you got the Juice Crew. All right. Are we ready? Here we go. My band's name is Juice. We live here, Humboldt County, representing every time. Roots run deep. 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

0: Yeah, yeah. To the middle of this, it's not about, I'm about a booty call. All I wanna do is make you wiggle a little bit, y'all.
1: Probably. You never heard of it.
0: They just gonna feel it. You're just gonna feel it tonight. 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We can rock a party, and we can rock a party, cause we can rock a party all night long. 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We can rock a party, we can rock a party all night long. We can rock a party, cause we can rock a party. 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

0: Thank you. Thank you. 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
1: Y'all with us now, right? We're going to just keep it boom, boom, boom. That's how we do it.
2: Boom, boom, boom.
1: Thanks for rocking with us.
2: To the boom, bip. Never stop, never quit.
1: Beautiful people, beautiful people.
2: Hip dip, boom, bip.
1: Hey, Robin, if y'all, everybody, thanks for letting us come out and do this again. I think they've been doing it for like all their life or something. Like, they have a birthday every year. I know that.
0: Anniversary.
1: Anniversary too, is that what it is?
0: I believe that's what it is.
1: Anniversary. Well, shit, I didn't even know that.
0: I think that's what
1: I should have remembered from last year.
0: I could be wrong. It is.
1: Happy anniversary then.
0: Happy anniversary to Rob.
1: Hey. Another year, that's so beautiful.
0: Just keep on adding them. That's all you can do. Put them in your belt. Another year.
1: It must be two or three years by now, I'm sure.
0: Oh, yeah. One or two, I believe.
1: All right, this is for the reggae people out there.

0: right, you guys, here's the crowd participation part. Let's see if you guys are truly with us tonight.
1: Are they with us?
0: I mean, I feel

0: Oh, no, no, no, no, no, no.
1: We know you can do more.
0: Y'all sing in the bathroom louder than that. Come on now. Take it down, Juice Crew. 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I want to hear you sing it out. Fresh water's hot, hot, hot. 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
0: That's my crew right there. Juice. Sometimes I might get off on a tangent or something, but they bring me back. They bring me back
1: to the center, to the fundamental foundation.
0: Boom, shaka. Yeah.
1: Fresh water.
0: Now this is

0: I like Street that. Soldier. Nice K-song.
1: Just like I told you. Street soldier. Just like I told you.
0: Yo.

0: Do what you can to fight the system. Do what you can to fight the system. Do what you can to fight the system. They don't represent us. Do what you can to fight the system. Do what you can to fight your system. Do what you can to fight the system. They don't represent our life.
1: Tell them.
0: When I walk one step at a time.

0: I like that. It sounds kind of X-Files right there.
1: Yeah.
0: Do that again, K-Star.
2: Just like I told ya. Street soldier, just like I told ya. Street soldier, just like I told ya.
0: I like that.
2: Street soldier, just like I told ya.
0: All right, here we go.
3: Tell them old
0: extraterrestrial, never sexual.

0: What? No chill.
1: Thanks, y'all. Thanks, y'all.
0: Booyaka. Fresh right. Water. We got another one for you.
1: Yo.
0: I don't know if we know what it is yet, but we're getting it.
1: You guys feeling all right? Rob, you okay? Robin, you guys all right? I just heard it was your anniversary. Man, you guys still have that twinkle in your eye. What's it, 2-3 years? Is this your third, fourth?
2: 40th, what? 40.
1: What?
0: 40.
1: What?
0: Hey now.
1: What? Damn, that's love.
0: Don't jump from 2 to 40.
1: That's love. All right. We're going to keep the party going. I don't want to embarrass them.
0: That's like copper to diamond.
1: Because I embarrass them, I end up embarrassing myself. You know how that goes.
0: God damn.
1: All right. What do we got? What do we got, crew?
0: Oh.
1: Okay. We call this the sauna rhythm.
0: A little.
1: Thanks.
0: A little.
1: Thanks, you know. All right. This is sauna. We made this one up.
0: A little ska.
1: A few years ago. At HSU, they used to have a sauna there and... Yeah, you know, I'll tell you about it later. All right, let's do this.

0: Yeah.
1: Thank you.
0: Yes.
1: A little ska flavor for you.
0: Now you guys are with me. What was that? Was that a valley or was that a peak?
1: I think that was a peak.
0: That was a peak.
2: Summit.
0: All right.
2: The Zenith.
0: You guys are with me. I understand.
1: I think they all are right. Ready. They've been ready.
0: All right, y'all. Let's work this one. This one is for all the sisters and brethren tonight. Just having a good time. You know what I mean? That's what we like to do. Have a good time. There's one thing you know.
3: See you, Carlos. I'll find you.
1: Give me a shout out. Dial it in.
0: All right. Big up, family. There's Wendy. Jen.
1: Yeah.
0: Watch those ladies out there. Don't get hurt, boys. Don't get hurt. That's all I'm saying.
1: Don't get hurt, boys.
0: I've seen it before. All right. Here we go. Soul trip.
1: Soul trip.
0: Fresh water. Is this a fresh water party or what?
3: Off Red Bull, son.
0: I said, is this a fresh water party or what?
1: What?
0: Yeah. Just like I thought.

0: Bendag Dios. Watch him out there. All right, y'all feeling us tonight? Y'all feeling us tonight? I believe we got a few more for y'all. We don't want to get nobody arrested. You know what I mean? Our drummer is bound to get arrested. I mean, goddamn, we got to watch him all the time. You know, the hyper he gets, the more illegal he gets, I think. I don't know. Watch him. Don't get cut. All right. What we got for the people?
1: Low pro. Baby.
0: What
1: low
0: do
1: pro.
0: We got for the people?
2: What? What do we got?
0: Oh.
3: Smacky Smackdown.
0: Oh, that's kind of clever. All right. We got a few more for y'all. We're going to try to keep it, you know. Keep it grinding. That's what I enjoy.
2: Just start.

0: and I know that it's true. I feel there's nothing that we can't do. I bet my life on it. I take a sip of this brew.
1: All we wanna do is lay the smack down. Take it, brew. All we wanna do is lay the beat down. All we wanna do is just lay the smack down. Yo, me and my

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1: Yeah.
0: Take a sip from my shower. Inhale, exhale, this is the final power. And power, take a sip from the glass. Shake that ass to the beat so it lasts.
1: Yeah.
0: So sweet,
1: yeah.
0: And essential. A mission crucial. Pride of the people. Roots are critical.
1: What?
0: Out here, there's no rest for the weary.
1: Hello.
0: Successful.
1: Hello.

0: Down, down, no, mo chill.
1: Party all night, party all night, party all night.
0: Yeah, all right.
1: Hey, I really think you guys could party all night. I really do.
0: The party's just getting started.
1: Hey, Mo chill, let me ask you something.
0: Yes, yes.
1: I've heard something comes out at night. I think it's the juice.
2: All right.
1: I've heard this.
0: The juice. It's the freaks, too.
1: The freaks come out at night.
0: The freaks come out at night.
1: They only,
0: and I think the juice is under the freak umbrella. So
1: I think so.
0: Yeah. So it fits. It fits.
1: Exactly, exactly.
0: All right. We're going to keep this one going. Because the freaks come out at night. The freaks come out at night.

0: Yes!
1: Boom!
0: Thank you, Freshwater.
2: This is a Freshwater party.
3: Fresh.
2: That's what I'm talking about.
0: Yeah. I think they're feeling it,
2: Freshwater comes out at night.
0: You're fucking hitting it, man.
2: They stay on up until the early light.
0: Freshwater stay.
2: All right, we got some more. We just gonna just boom, boom, boom. You guys okay with that?
0: Hit us
2: boom,
0: with
2: boom,
0: some
2: boom, boom, boom, boom, boom, boom, boom. You know what I mean? Like a machine gun. Pop, pop, pop, pop, pop, pop. All right. This one we call Step Ahead. Is it Step Ahead? Or are we doing the same rhythm or? All right, y'all. If you've been saving that tight pinhead joint, that last herb that you had, you rolled before you came here, now's the time to blaze it up. Blaze that pinhead up.

0: a step ahead.
1: She goes down.
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1: Stay a step ahead, yo.
0: Yo, yo, the shit goes down. Stay a step ahead, yo.
1: That's sick right there.
0: The y'all shit like that goes rhythm? Down.
1: Y'all like that rhythm? Everybody grind it out.
0: Four.
1: Grind it out.
0: Four.
1: Grind it out.
0: Four.
1: Grind it out. Stay a step ahead, yo.
0: Four.
1: Grind it out.
0: Four.
1: Grind it out.
0: Grind it out.
1: Stay a step ahead.

0: shit goes down.
1: Goes down. Goes down. Goes
2: stay a step ahead till the shit goes down. You know what I mean?
3: The shit goes down.
2: Yeah. Thanks, y'all. What are we looking at? Where are we looking at?
3: Ha! You know, maybe 19.
2: All right. We got two more.
3: But it's still hot.
2: Two more.
3: It's still hot.
2: Two more. Because it's about to get crazy. It's about to get crazy out here. Okay, yeah, just call out a number. 100 more. I don't mind. I don't mind. Did you guys hear what I said about the whole drummer arrest thing? You guys think I'm playing? I'm telling you, it's about to get crazy. All right, all right. Rebel life, rebel life, rebel life.
3: What do you think? Because it's a rebel life
2: when you're living in strife. It don't matter if you're wrong or right.

0: Yeah.
1: Hit it and quit it. Hit it and quit it.
2: So much longer.
1: Yes. It's a Rebel Life. Y'all like that? Y'all like that?
0: That's what I'm talking about. Play a bunch more is what we've just been instructed to do.
1: Play a bunch more.
0: That's what I heard.
1: I heard it, but.
0: Not a little bit. Not a medium amount. A bunch more.
1: Jump in the ride and we mash the gas. System pumped.

0: don't think so. Do you have to have a blunt or a zag?
1: I don't think so.
0: A blunt or a zag? Do you have to have?
1: I don't think so.
0: A blunt or a zag?
1: I don't think so.
0: Every time when we come to fresh water, we make it hot. That's what we do. 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

0: 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From San Diego back up to the city. Keep it coming. Oaktown to Berkeley a little bit more. Then you hit the county. Humble.
1: Come on, come on, come on.

0: First one to party. God damn, Mo Chill. Juice Crew. That was almost too much for me.
1: Give it up for Mo Better on the guitar right there. Mo Better on the guitar. Give us some love. This is K-Star on the keys. K-Star on the keys. Gangster Star right there. Here we got. We got J-Bird on the drums right here. J-Bird, give it up. He'll cut ya. He'll cut ya. We got C-Note on the guitar. The bass guitar. C-Note. And the Hizzle. We got Scotty Irie back there. Scotty Irie back there. Yes, I. King Froggy, King Froggy on the back of vocals on the
0: tip. And we've got Mo Chill on the mic.
1: Hey, oh.
0: Mo Chill.
1: All right, all right, all right. I'm sure we got.
0: We are the Juice.
1: Have we played all our songs yet?
2: No.
0: Do we have?
1: Have we played them all?
2: No.
0: Are we spent?
1: I swear to God, we'd be here till next Thursday if we played all our songs.
0: Mo Chill.
1: Next Thursday, huh?
0: How many climaxes have we had? I mean,
1: man,
0: shit. God damn.
1: I don't know.
0: Woo!
1: I can only speak for myself in that situation. But,
3: What do we got? What do we got?
1: All right. We're going to try this again. This was called Red Light Arago. This is for all of y'all tonight. Freshwater party, another freshwater party.

0: There it is.
1: Yes, nice
0: the
1: vibes.
0: Stars, clear skies.
1: Nice vibes.
0: Didn't rain on us. Very nice. Man, that's a beautiful sky.
1: This is our last track of the evening. I'm sorry. I'm sorry. Oh, man.
0: Hey, we asked you if you could see the sign.
1: That makes me feel kind of weird when somebody uses my words against me like that.
0: No. We asked them if they could see the sign.
1: I can't see the sign.
0: But did they see the sign?
1: They obviously see the sign, and he's asking me if I saw the sign.
0: True that.
1: No. All right.
0: It is right there.
1: Yes. Thanks for vibing with us tonight.
0: The vibes are good.
1: Vibes are nice.
2: Vibes are nice.
1: Vibes are nice.
0: Very warm.
1: We might be able to, you know.
0: It's hot.
1: This song we call Sunny Break Kids because, maybe y'all can figure it out. I don't know why we do it, but.
0: That's what I'm talking about. Bring it to us. Yeah.

0: I just rhyme.
1: Yes. Big up to Anniversary Vibe.
0: Put down my shank. Put down my shank. Now I just
1: trust
0: rhyme.
1: Me. Love is in the air.
0: Anniversary.

0: everybody right what? Here. You're goddamn right.
1: What?
0: Right here.
1: What?
2: You're goddamn right.
1: You're goddamn right.
2: You're goddamn
0: right. Right here, yo.
2: You're goddamn right.
0: They can rock a party. They can rock a party. They can rock a party.

0: How you guys feeling? You got no more juice? Yeah?
1: All right. Yeah, let's do it. Let me get out.
0: You know what we say in Hawaii? We say hana ho. That means one more song. So when I say hana, you say ho. Hana. Hana. Hana. Juice, I think you didn't want it back.
2: You goddamn right. I want everybody to say that. You goddamn right. You goddamn right. Do we have one more for y'all? Hold on. Oh, come on. Stay with me. Do we have one more for y'all? You goddamn right.
3: Goddamn right.
2: Goddamn right.
3: Goddamn right.
2: Goddamn right.
3: Goddamn right.
2: All right, we got one more for y'all. We gonna smooth it out. Smooth it out. Big up smooth. Robin. Having us over here.
4: So smooth, just so damn smooth.
2: Yes, I. One more for the people.

I like this track. Hey, you know, a studio is a basement. And so that's where this song comes from. We call it the 6ix9ine basement. Yo. Let's make the people hot. Make the people hot. Make the people hot. Make the people hot. Make the people hot. Make the people hot.

0: Juice Crew, ladies and gentlemen.
1: Thank you very much.
2: So nice. So nice. Woo. That's my crew right there. Y'all feeling good tonight?
1: Lovely. Thank you.
3: What? Nice. I like that a lot.

Is it still hitting? Is it still hitting? Pass me the chalice, is it still hitting? Gonna spark one up. Pass me the chalice, is it still hitting? I'm gonna spark one up, pass me the chalice, is it still hitting? I'm gonna spark it up, pass me a chalice, is it still hitting? Or is it empty, yo? Time and time again, we face elimination, stand up with determination. Sooner or later, bound to flex. Generation tell the story to the next. Searching, old vibration. Living for a new interpretation. Picking it up. Pick the rope up where the others laid it down. Looking for the funky sound. The system's corrupt. And you know that we've lit liquor shot. For the people on the underground. We gonna lay it down. It's a fat juice sound. Come here. And let me know that you feel me. From San Diego back up to the city. Take it up and you know we hit the county. Humboldt, land of the big trees. We let the smoke blow in the breeze. Represent. Yeah, we let the smoke blow through the trees. Represent. We gonna keep on coming on fresh. Fresh and brand new, gonna keeping on coming on fresh. Yeah. So let me know that you feel me. Let me know that you feel me. Check it out. Yo, it's Mo Chill, and I'm gonna spit a little verse. It's not rehearsed, I said this right off the tit off. Let the V drop and the body rock. I gotta let your soul shock. Pop, coming off the dome. Just let me get out in the area and big up the freestyle session. You know, with the blessing, a juice rhythm. And you know, we're gonna give them what they need. And make them squeak. Break out the session, a blessing. Check. I said, keep it coming fresh. Said, do for nothing less. I got a little, get a little something off my chest. Don't you know that we bless? Living up in the northern style. And John, he is our sign. And we got the cool ride. Stepping on the gas, mashing on the gas, listen to the crack. Keep it coming. Let me know that you feel me. Let me know that you feel me. Let me know that you feel me. Check it. Let me know that we're feeling.

check it out. It's the time, the tata time, gonna take the next step. Hit the rhyme, rhyme, keep it fast, fast. Step by step, out the Babylon, then I'm gonna help by a sing a song, gonna mash one up, fill the cup, chant it up, vibing and riding and riding and climbing. 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What's up? 'Cause you know that we bounce for the city.

for the children. 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That's what we do. I said we come to wreck and mash up the set. The juice sound, I said it's hard to forget. 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That's what we do with it, I make it sound loud. Said we come to move ya. Let us know, let us know, let us know that you feel ya.

Just get up there in the energy. Let me get free for the scene. Blaze up a little joint, get the point. I said I'm feeling, yeah. Blaze one up, I keep it coming on true. That's what we do when the juice come true. The basement studio session, a blessing. Learn your lesson. Bouncing and bouncing and climbing. We just be vibing and I just be rhyming. I keep it coming off the tip, then let me trip. I said the beat is gonna flip. Cause juice, we breaking it out, there's no doubt. The bus clap, I said we make them scream and shout. Just wanna make the club a jumping dream. Yo, are you on my team? Humble, that's the greed that we smoking. Keep it coming, and you know it's so potent. Chronic, that's the song for it. No. Yeah. Yeah. Yo, just want to big up the sesh. Make it sound fresh. Cause the juice is the bless. A rhyming and timing and keep it a rhyming and time. Yeah. It's a mo chill, a flavor, a massive D. It's got the guitar behavior. And a J-Bird on the kit. Folly Walks coming with the bass legit. King, keep it coming rude. A positive attitude. Blaze one up for the youth. We keep it true, it's 100 fruit. And we coming true on the lyrical style. Bussing it, as if we travel with the mouse. We bust it out, keep it coming off the tip. Rip on the scene, said we taking little sip of the golden flavor. Watch your behavior, keep it coming with the green flavor. OG original session, a blessing. I said we just refreshing and vibing and rhyming and climbing and keep it on timing. Keep it coming and you know it's too many styles, man. That's what we do on the message. You never drop. I said that we on the hilltop, yo. Pop. Yeah.

0: very much.
1: That's right. You know you all of that.
0: By the way.
1: Whoa!
0: Oh my God! Hey. That was my fault, and I apologize. Thank you. Wow. You see that? That was... Y'all gotta be careful. Don't stand too close to the front of the stage now, people. It could get wild up here. I just want to say that was for the birthday girl. Happy birthday.
1: Yo, yo, yo, yo, yo, yo. Check this out. Serious business here. Serious business here. It's a new world order. This one goes out to the little man, little 7-year-old in the hospital right now. All the vibes. You know where it's going. Come on, Juice Crew. Boop, boop, boop. What?

0: Rastafari.
1: That's right. It's a revolution state of mind.
2: Yo!
1: How are you feeling tonight? We gonna keep the energy popping. You know what we do.
3: Yeah.
1: We did the moon dance. Gotta do the moon dance tonight. Hey, is it loud out there? Is it quiet? How's it sound? It's perfect. You guys like that? All right.
2: It's not too loud. Not too loud.
1: I'm deaf, so I like it like super loud. You know, to where you can feel it in your chest.
2: It gets quiet out here, Mo. It gets quiet out here sometimes, man.
1: You know, in your chest.
2: It's quiet out here. Yo, thank you all, by the way, very much. We hope
1: Drifter.
2: You burning some sensimilia for us. Blazing the chronic. Calling the one easy to the microphone stand. Now 2005, you don't know, say I can't just you. I can't just you, I easy do be. You know, say easy touching the microphone stand.
1: Yeah.

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But you got status, the highest outrage. Ishii Dubey, take it away. What you gotta say?

0: Rastafari! 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
1: Yo, thank you, Ishi.
2: Nice energy, we're gonna keep the energy.
1: See,
2: energy
1: high. In the
2: place. We're gonna keep the energy high, yo.
1: Yeah.
2: Ishi, this one we call Master Gas. It's on that, you know, Master Gas tip. That booty shaking tip, you know how we do it.
3: If you're ready, Mocha Rockin' Steady.
2: Let me feel it, Juicy. 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This is an herb track. 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Spark up the herb. I know y'all got some down here. Don't trip. 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I want to hit.
1: I got some.
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This one's called Blunts and Beats. 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

0: 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Youth man, no worry.
1: My music, a rip from the flick of my wrist to make you jump and twist, as I would say.
2: Peace, Dubai.

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1: Good vibes in other place.
0: The vibe is right.
2: Yeah. Yeah.
0: Right now, we're gonna skip on we're gonna switch up. Switch up on the bassy right now. Colin, our guitarist, our resident One Dread right here. Give it up for him.
2: Give it up.
0: Give it up for our bassy, our original bassy, King Froggy on the bass tonight.
2: Give it up.
0: Watch him at a McKinleyville compound near you.
3: Yo! Jaja bless my heart with the meditation. So him fill my cup and never let it run down. Yeah, let Jaja bless me. All right.
4: Nice.
3: Jah really love

0: Ego.
1: Yes, sir. You know what? That's exactly what I wanted to say.
0: Took the words out your mouth.
2: Damn.
1: I hate it when that happens. Yo, yo, yo, yo, yo.
3: Juice Crew.

0: very much for coming on. For real, thank you. 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Thank you all, for reals.
1: True that.

on. 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It's too slow, huh? 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Play a faster, play it, hold on, hold on. 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You ready? Are you ready? Well, we with you. 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

0: Thanks for coming out, y'all. 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That's cool.
1: Oh, yeah.
0: That's cool. Thanks for vibing with us tonight. Thank y'all. I feel like y'all connecting with us tonight.

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I always told you that. 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

0: love comes.
1: All right, y'all feeling with it? Y'all with us now? Y'all with us now?
2: All right.
1: All right. All right.
2: Feel the love. Feel the love.
1: The Hang 10, though, remember?

0: turn up the bass and let the drums kick. I like that old school flavor, 1986.
1: What?
0: It's been, yo, drums and bass. Drums and bass, let these ladies wind up.
1: Uh-huh.
0: Turn up the bass, let the

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1: Yes.
2: Thank you, Roland Mateau.
1: Thanks for the vibes, y'all. You guys feeling that right? Y'all ready to groove out? All right.
2: I can tell we got some dancers here.
1: That's it right there. I've been waiting on my girls. They're here now.
2: That's right.
1: They're here now.
2: Center
1: all right.
2: Stage. Center stage.
1: Run it, crew. Run it, crew.
2: Run this rhythm. All right. Ha! What?
1: It's getting hotter.
2: Another one.
1: Hotter.

0: Yes. Thanks, y'all.
1: All right. Thanks. Rolling the Mateau.
0: We just getting started. We just getting started.
2: Are you going down the setlist?
3: No. No, he kind of, we're creating one.
2: Yeah. Let me get the other one real quick.

0: confused if we're doing the dance hall intro before the line comes in, or you just want me to start with the line and the dance hall at the same time.
1: What if we usually have a little bit of something before I come in, right?
0: Sometimes we do the.
2: I didn't know what you wanted to do.
1: But no, that's what that we, normally when we play it though, we play like a. Don't get lost in the search, and then we start mixing right there. All right.
0: I'm gonna bust in the line right away.
3: The line is, that's all we need.
0: From the last song a little bit.
1: You can do hits too if the patches work out properly. You know what I'm saying?
2: Righteous spreader and outside of that.

0: That's exactly how long it went. However, I think I should pause a little bit in my lyrics right after that.
1: Maybe you should do it really first.
0: Right at
1: your foot. Right at your foot or something.
0: Either that, or what I was thinking. So stop. Just let it bubble for a second,
1: yeah,
0: and then I'll come in.
1: Any beer?
0: No, I have none.
1: Take it to the end of Red's again.

0: Yeah, which song?
1: One good French kiss.
0: One kiss?
2: Well, it's not the fat kiss.
0: Which song is? I got one kiss.

0: fuck happened at the end there?
1: A little bit of water.
2: Didn't we play that last repetition?
3: Easy.
2: Oh,
4: I'm
2: kidding.
4: So.
2: Don't drink out of the toilet without.
0: What happened at the end there, baby?
5: What did we do?
6: She said you were all weird, and then I thought I would be covered. I second guessed myself.
0: Oh, okay.
2: And then what? After one kiss.
6: No ruminator.
2: No ruminator?

Sorry, it's a distraction. Happy New Year.

0: funnest I've had playing it. Really.
1: Yeah, I was wicked with right when they're coming out of I Know the Places and.
0: Oh yeah, that worked out good. I finally had enough time.
2: What'd be sick is
1: drop.
2: Hansworth Revolution. Right after that.
1: Oh, you're looking so nice. He's my hip dress. Sarge, you got a beer bag.
0: Written in mine.
1: Oh no. Oh no.

0: might even be a four drop.
1: What key are you in?
0: Steel pulse, you know?

0: got to do the.
1: Never done that. That's the one.
2: Long time we never on a jacket song. Box up, relax, and now sit down.
0: Sit down, relax, and now.
1: The gallops.
2: I'm gonna hear it. Whoa, whoa,
1: whoa.
2: Many times he flex past the bad boy gun.
0: By the power jack.
2: He never shoot a
1: gun.
2: See them? See the bad boy putting down them gun. Them sciatic elephants and them that have come with no guns to come.
0: Long time we a dig ya.
2: I'm not just a son. Box and relax. And as he done.
0: Put down the locks.
2: And the creator sound.
0: Whoa, whoa.
1: Likeness or empress or what?
2: That's a empress into
1: I mean, let's just go over likeness real quick, because we're gonna play that one or whatever, and then empress after that one. You know what I'm saying? Holding it down.
2: We do that.

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Remember that?

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0: All right, what do we got? 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Let's just do it, y'all. A groove that we like to do. We call it the remix.
1: Is that recorded?
2: Yeah, actually, we did record this shit.

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Get up here right now. Mermaid Girl, come to the stage. 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
0: This song is called Grind It Up, Twist It Up, and Smoke It Up.

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1: weird,
0: like song.
1: Kinda. 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
0: It's all accompaniment, kind of like emphasis on the accompaniment.
1: For reggae, you kind of need to put the mood in there a lot.
2: Y'all ready for this? Y'all ain't ready yet? 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
1: Recording on this, it's got its own stereo mic on it. So we leave it up here, it might be a
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1: Then we kill the lights over here, the disco lights.
2: RJ, we're calling you, RJ. 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

0: change. 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
1: It's just a little. What? What? What? What?

0: Yes!
1: Yeah. 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Y'all, y'all. 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A little more. 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

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Yes. Enough family in the house. This one's called New World Order. New World Order, right here.

0: I guess it's not really. It's already is resolved.
1: As if to say, we played that song in G.
2: That's my life,
1: what, Jay? Yep. Yeah, likeness of John.

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You know, that's the cradle of civilization, is the mother. So run, Tixio.

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0: We're going to keep this party going, y'all. 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
1: Yeah.
0: Y'all feeling a little warm?
2: So both of those songs were slow.
1: All right. This next one is a little reggae song.
3: It's a little reggae song.
1: It's
3: imagine that.
1: Kind of something new school. We're going to call it Them No No. It's inspired by a DJ named Ninja Man. I don't know if you're familiar with Ninja Man. Well, he's my favorite DJ. I love Ninja Man. And when Ninja Man comes, he says, no, what you mean by this one, but them call this one, them no no. When me come pull the rhythm, me gotta tell them, this is one. I tell them, say, got them no no, when me get paid, you get a wheel, I'll come again.

0: don't think they know.
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0: I said, I don't think they know.
1: Them don't know, it may get me education. Me gone jack up. All right. 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I used to go down to the islands and little bit of Patois and my chat and long time in a chat no Patois, but tonight I will chat some Patois. 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Come back to Jamaica from me was a youth man. Them don't know when me get me education. 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

0: 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Them no know. Yo, more I tell them say. Where I tell them say.
1: Check it out. 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
1: Woo!
0: Woo! 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
1: That's hot.
0: All right. All right.
1: That's hot.
0: Yo, thanks. I appreciate
1: thanks,
0: that.
1: Thanks, y'all. Damn, I like this. Y'all rule crew tonight. The rule crew is
0: dirty
1: out tonight.
0: Rudeness.
1: Friday night.
0: This is a late night. This is for the late night crew. If you stayed out late.

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Bet you never feel with me. 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Though you want me squeal, what me I go do now? Me show them this deal. Tell him for real. One more time, my lala sign and seal. 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

0: and I've been smoking my. Yeah, yeah, no, sir. Made you never feel like you be with me. Made you never chill like you she with me. Made you never real like you be with me. Feel like I'm a year for some weed or some ecstasy. Made you never feel like you be with me. Made you never chill like you she with me. Made you never real like you be with me. Feel like I'm a year for some. Yo, low, low. Yeah, yo, yo, low, low. Just so wind it low, low. Just so take it
1: yo,
0: slow, slow.
1: Yo, yo,
0: yeah,
1: yo,
0: yeah, yeah, yeah, yeah.
1: Controlling Limon, so you know what's on. No need for

0: Thank you very much. This happens to be the Juice Crew.
1: Yes.
0: Yeah, we just having fun. Like we hope you are too.
1: I like it. Yes, this next one we call a Rebel Life because it's a Rebel Life.
0: That's right.
1: Shit. Yes, I, a revolutionary state of mind.

0: strife. 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It's a rebel life. Keep your family tight. Every day and every night, night. Yeah. All right. Yeah. I like that. Thanks, y'all. Y'all gonna hang with us tonight? All right.
1: Thank you, thank you.
0: Yes. What? We got another. Okay, Cincy. Yeah, this is, you know, another herb song.
2: This song's called that. Red Light Maraca. It's kind of old.

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1: It's a reggae, reggae, reggae sound, sound, sound.
2: I'ma let them say, reaching out to other. Yeah. 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
1: Tell them,
0: as drum and bass. 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When the good ganja plant that come from a bird. 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
1: Farmer bigger.
0: Be the dog, when the rats, the host, when I knock out. 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
1: Yeah.
0: In a Babylon, you use a hand on no go. One calling for you, they get a youth now. So, yeah. My mind cleanse my mind with me knowledge. Like a rolling up Babylon College. Babylon side me, I'll take me fish a bitch. 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Yeah. 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Now be rolling up Babylon College. Babylon side me, I'll take me fish a bitch. 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
1: I say the history is still a mystery.

0: a situation manifesting from an evil trade. 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Together, one heart,
1: rhythm, no, this is the rhythm, final hour. Rhythm. Americans, my mind with me knowledge. Stop being rolling no Babylon College. 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Stop being rolling no Babylon College. Babylon sight me, I'll take me for savage. 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Tell them, this play one time, one time. 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Puff from my chalice, tell me chest up, please. Babylon can't touch my high grade trees. Those pass another spliff, please. From her cleanse my mind with me knowledge. Snappy and loading the Babylon. Oh, yeah. Introducing the man named Ishi Duvel.
2: Yeah,
1: reaching out in all the style.
2: Long time we tell the people them. I truly have to recognize.
0: Yes, I.
2: A long time we talk to the people them. Rhythm style. Boom, y'all. This is the story of a strong black man. An African who fought for peace in his land.
3: Yeah.
2: And

0: Well, let me kick one. I said my job ain't done. I wanna rhyme again and I'm feeling fun. It's a Friday night and we gonna have a good time. Check the list and check the rhyme. Drop down the rhythm every time we kick it, cause you know that the chill is gonna stick it, cause I get quick with it every time I'm on the chilly mic.
1: Yo, just give me the rhythm. But me hair cleanse my mind with my knowledge. The film rolling up Babylon College. Babylon sight me now take me for savage. Sit me from my chalice and poop I get damage again. But me hair cleanse my mind with my knowledge. Now go win rolling up Babylon College. Babylon sight me take me for savage. But me sit from my chalice and me tell them how them fi see the city from a planting of the dirt. Good ganja plant to come from Mama Earth. See the view, paper, pants and shirt. Tell Babylon them fi splurt. Show, on a ras, on a dog, on a go.
0: Yeah.
1: Nowhere fi see it and no go bow. In a Babylon no hand no no go. I me tell them, yo. Burn me hair, cleanse me mind with me knowledge. Not fi enroll in no Babylon
0: College.
1: Babylon side me all take me fish up a jump me sipper from me chalice and me tell them. But me her cleanse my mind with
0: me knowledge.
1: Yeah, people, if you love to burn the weed like I do, stay, stay, stay, stay, do, stay, do, call if you smoke the chalice. So,
0: no,
1: you will feel it.
0: Don't tease
1: them. I

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1: Yeah, yeah.
0: Motors.
1: Cause I'm in love with Mary Jane. 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
0: style.
1: Me met a girl named Sally. What she want me to be the smoke the good golly. The other day me met a girl named Denise. 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And the other day me met a girl named Sally. What she asked me once me smoke the good golly.
0: That's all
1: the
0: she
1: next
0: want.
1: Day me met a girl named. What me want to do? I'ma tell him say.
0: Tell fix
1: me. Herbal when me smoke up give me weak in on me knees. Just puff from me chalice tell me chest up. 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Just pass another split, please.
0: Please.
1: Panic hilltop where me plant up me herb. Cause you know say that a coke pipe will fake herb from your junk and dry where Shelly you're going. Just ease up, juice.
2: Juice massive every time.
0: Make some noise, farmers. Make some noise.
1: Yeah. Thank you.
0: Yes, they with us tonight. They with us tonight.
1: Yeah. Sticky fingers.
0: Watch it now. Yes. Sticky Let's keep fingers. This party rolling. I think you guys ready to dance tonight. Y'all with us? All right.
1: Okay.
0: All right. Well, y'all better be winding up your waist out there.
1: Definitely reaching out Winding to all my up. Local friends and family. Brother Mochero, bring it. Yo. This, reaching out to them. God, you know, say, you know. Yeah, I'm not telling them, say, this are reaching out to McKinley Villa.
2: International.
1: On the hill, you know, for real. Show them the steel. And a big deal. What did them say? What did them say? Yo, and them, all of the onions, weed. Hold on. Yo, I just burn my weed, and you know, it's like off key a little bit. Just give me a minute. Excuse me.
0: That happens after the herb song.
1: You know,
0: woo!
1: I'm not a Jamaican. I don't come from Jamaica. I'm right here from California. I'm gonna think about California people.
0: Love think about.
1: I'm about to let them say, yo. But if you ever hear a white boy trying to sound like a Jamaican, that's me. All right.
0: Are you a white boy?
1: I'm about to let them say, yeah. Hey, yo.

0: She got the glue, she got the gum. Gum, gum, gum. Me want to be me sugar elf.
1: She's all of that.
0: We could have touched your mama race. She has a discipline shine. Cause the vegetable fresh and the fruit is nice bright. Love your flex and your vibe and your pretty smile. Me love the hot girl profile. Style will a good work. You want well in eye me. But I see panny. No, you're not gonna tell me. If you want to flatter me, no, we not gonna matter me. Cause me give her eye night love and agony, agony. She don't want a boogie, you got no, she don't want no. She wants a real coach, a real
2: Raga Raga.
0: From that tissue, I'm a say big off a true cup. One love, my princess, your respect is due again. All of that and in some. Cause she's not Papa fan done.
2: Done, done, done.
0: She got the glue, she got the gum.
2: Gum, gum, gum.
0: You know me, what she be, me sugar plum car. All of that and in
2: some.
0: Cause she's not Papa fan done.
2: Done, done, done.
0: Cause she got the glue, she got the gum.
1: Yeah.
0: Cause you know to that, go and tell them the rest, you know.
2: Take my soul to another level. You the only one that understands this rebel. I know I'm trouble, but I'm not where I always fear. And when I act a fool, I do it, it's not so clear. Fear of the future, fear of the past. Fear of the present, girl, is it gonna last? Independent, girl, you got your own cash. Independent woman, you don't need my stash.
0: Some. Cause she not Papa Van Dung.
2: Dun, dun, dun, dun.
0: She got the glue, she got the gum. You know that the girl me want, she be me super plum. Plum again.
1: All of that.
0: All of that and then some. Cause she not Papa Van Dung.
2: Dun, dun, dun.
0: She got the glue, she got the gum. Now you know say that me want, she be me sugar.
1: Yeah.
0: The cool hotel, very partial artisty. Magnificent comes up for the long. You could have bad, so you could have fly like a hurricane. In your airport, one fi come fly the plane. You could have deal. Woman fi real, you're magnificent, come step for the long. Still, cause you could have bad, so you could have fly like every game. And now your airplane, all of them the same, yo. All of that and then some. Cause she no Papa Van Dung.
2: Dun, dun, dun.
0: She got the glue, she got the gum.
2: Gum, gum, gum.
0: Me want to be me sugar plum, plum again. All of that and then
2: some.
0: Cause she no Papa Van Dung.
2: Dun, dun, dun.
0: She got the glue, she got the gum.
2: Gum, gum, gum.
0: Once again, la la la la la, all of the and in some. Cause she no Papa Van Dung.
2: Dun, dun, dun.
0: She got the glue, she got the gum.
1: Yo, she's all of that.
0: Me want to be
1: she's all of that.
0: Once again, all of the and in some. Cause she no Papa Van Dung.
2: Dun, dun, dun.
0: She got the glue, she got the.
1: She got the. She got the.
0: Hope you're feeling lovely. How you feeling? You're feeling good.
1: Yes.
0: I hope so, man. Have another drink for me.
2: Hey. Hey, Ishii, give me a little bit more of my mic in the front monitors.
1: Yeah.

0: Rebel Life, young.
1: Yes!
2: Thank you. Big up, Rochelle. It was nice, man.
3: Nice.
2: See? Yeah, we got to keep our family tight.
3: That's it, y'all. Thanks for vibing with us. Right. We going to keep the party just rolling. Just rolling.
2: Like
3: we want y'all to sweat.

0: Yes.
1: Thank you.
0: That's energy, y'all. That's the one, David Gideon, over there on the microphone.
1: Alongside Motel, alongside Ishi Dubai.
0: That's right.
1: Respect to Sam Safir for coming out with the sound system.
0: This one is, I want everybody to winding up your waist.

0: Mochoo. 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
1: Just so you guys don't know, that song's not about heroin. I'm not addicted to smack. I'm addicted to the smackdown. It's a difference. It's a big difference. Ask that girl. She know what's up. All right. Let's do it.
0: Chill.
1: Let's do it.
0: Chill.
1: What's
0: chill.
1: Next?
0: Chill.
1: Y'all feeling the vibe tonight? It's Good Friday.
0: Chill.
1: It's Good Friday. I mean, how much better can it get?
0: Chill.
1: Is there a great Friday? Is there a great Friday out there?
0: If there ever was, I think we'll be today. I'm going to tell them, say, yo. These are reaching out. Oh, we get on wise.

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1: Alright.
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0: 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Give me the next tune.
2: What?
0: Thank you very much. 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
0: If you love reggae music, I love. We're just a bunch of crew from Humboldt County.
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0: All local people on Humboldt County area.

0: Dancehall.
1: Thank you.
0: Yes. Thanks for vibing with us tonight, y'all.
1: Yeah, thank you for vibing
0: family
1: with
0: business.
1: Us tonight.
0: It's family business every time.
1: Family business every
0: time. This my homie Gideon right here.
1: They know me, man. They know me.
0: He's kind of like my little brother.
1: If you don't
0: kinda like
1: know.
0: Kind of like my little brother, but he's taller than me, so it's kind
1: of. Chill, yeah.
0: Yeah, yeah. I'm kind of like his little sister.
1: We try to keep our anonymity around this place, but God got to just be blowing me up.
0: That was a bad joke. Damn, what was that?
1: Hey, you ready for some more music? Yeah, plus a tune.
0: Running.
1: Let's see what you got to play. All right, thank you. Thank you all very much. Yeah, old chill,
0: All right, I want everybody to come to the front of the stage right now. We gonna tighten up this dance floor. We gonna get the dance bar party hopping. This is where it's at right here, huh? Yeah, come on up, come on up.

0: Rastafari.
1: Yes. We don't care if there's only like 20 people here. We're gonna give it to you like it was 20,000 people here.

0: 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What did them say? Yeah. Yeah. What did them say? Ah, la, la, and then.
1: Some. Some. Run and wind up your way.
0: Some.

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1: 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All of the honey's dumb. Some some some. Cause she never puff and done. Done done done. She got the glue, she got the gum.
0: Gum gum gum.
1: Yo, yo. You're good a deal, woman for real. 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Woman, you're good a bad suit. 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In a your airport.

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1: 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Cussing up on my van, dumb.
0: Dun, dun, dun.
1: She got the glue, she got the gum.
0: Gum, gum, gum.
1: Mix me down, huh?
0: Yeah, yeah.
1: You coulda tell your mama

0: 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Yeah. 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
1: some, some, some.
0: Cause she not papa fan. Dun, dun, dun, dun, dun. 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No stress, we me smoke up, me say, say girl. Only if I not see you all and I soak me well. Only if I say nicer than the diamond and the pearl. 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Yo, car, all of that and then some. Cause she no papa fan, done. 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You want me to be me sugar?
1: Plum.
0: Yo, so dum, once dum, again, dum. Me I gotta tell them yeah, there is yeah. I let her on in some.
1: Some.
0: Cause you not a

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1: What?
2: Yeah, who am I? Sim Simba.
3: Hijacking crew. This is a takeover. We're gonna hijack the whole place. 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

0: 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They trying to get rid of us.
1: Come down.
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Thank you.

vocals and lead guitar. 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Vocals halfway on drum monitor and guitar halfway down on drum monitor. Both of them halfway down. We want these lights on just a little bit, like a dim type of situation if you can. Yeah. 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Whoa. Okay. Check, 1, 2. 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Yo. Check, 1, 2. We don't. Check, 1, 2. Vibing every time. J-U-Z-E coming through. We just want to get the sound right before we just lay it on y'all. Friday night, having a good time. Yo. Yeah. 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

Yeah. 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

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That's how we roll. 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

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It's just us. 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There ain't no justice. 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What did he say? There ain't no justice. 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

say, pop your collar. 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I think we got a few more for y'all. 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Y'all ready to go home yet? All right, we got a few more for y'all. 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

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Y'all ready to party yet? All right. What? Okay, we going, you guys like that reggae track right there? Oh, we gonna keep something simple. Make it. You the only one that I trust with my cash, 'cause you got your own stash. See?

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We have two more songs. Two more songs for the evening. We love y'all. Enjoy yourself. Enjoy yourself. All right. Whoop. Mash it. May mash up juice. MySpace. Juice Crew. J-U-C-E. Crew. Check it.

Hey. The after party's at Kariki's house. Hey, is the hot tub turned on? The hot tub's turned on, y'all. Hey, it's been great tonight. Remember us. MySpace, JuiceCrew.com. Let me be your MySpace friend. 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
1: Scott.
2: Scott River.
1: River.

0: what you saw. 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You're rhythmically challenged. Thank you. Check. All right, thank you guys for your patience. Rhythmical Challenge had a lot of fun. Keep supporting all the local food, all the local music. Next up, we got a killer band named Masagana, the lead singer Ichi Doobie. Check out their new tunes. Enjoy yourselves today.
1: Get together. Start 3:15, right?
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0: This one is dedicated to all the women in the audience. 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So run, Ting Tutes.
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0: say. 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
1: I went through it, man. I went through it. Luckily, I did the fucking statue where a year and a half is felony, and I didn't fuck up at all. And then the second year and a half, they dropped me to business misdemeanor, so I was stoked.
2: Yo, was that track? Was that
1: misdemeanors, basically. Just don't fuck up.
3: Yeah. I think they still can charge you.
1: Yeah. I mean, I don't know. It depends on your lawyer and blah, blah, blah, blah.
3: I mean, it's just the drunk and public.
1: Right, exactly.
4: If I don't know them,
3: I figured
5: do it again.
3: Look, but, no, if they do it again, they should send me a chat.
1: Oh, yeah.
3: Yeah. But yeah, I'm going to see if I can do that.
1: Too. Oh, yeah. No, it does. Standing sucks bad.
3: I don't know about that.
2: Yeah, he's like,
3: I'm good.

Can we give that a try?

Yeah.

0: sing. Oh yes. Hopefully.
1: You recorded it as an MP3?
0: I think it's recording right now. Yeah, it's recorded in 1:26 right now. It's recording right now.
1: How do you interface with it?
0: All I do is pop this card out.
1: Oh, alright. Saves it onto a gig drive?
0: This card is like a two gig card. Sometimes like 6 hours on two gigs.
1: How much was that?
0: This was like $400. But it's perfect because...
2: Lift me up sometimes. Pull me down. This song's about Kariki right here. It has nothing to do with me.
0: Yeah.
2: Cause they call me P-I-M-P. I'm from the crew they call J-C-E. Yes, they call me P-I-M-P. We pippin' up a couple county, yo. Cause they call me P-I-M-P.

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Pop your collars all motherfucking night. 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

0: Yo, rock it out.
1: Yeah.
0: Rock it out.
1: Yeah.
0: Just rock it out. Just rock it out. Rhythm and you know we're gonna get them in the feeling. Rock it out. Rock it out. Rock it out, cause they feel it now. Can you know they feel it now? Every time they know we go. I step in and you know we're gonna press in. Every time you know we're gonna get that juice to progressing. That's how we do, keep it rising. 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

0: 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Cause they
1: call me P-I-M-P.
0: I'm from the crew they call J-U-C. Yes, they
1: call me P-I-M-P.
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0: 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Yeah. 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
1: All right.
0: Popping.
2: We should do Mary Jane.
1: Mary Jane.
2: You should sing Mary Jane.
0: Right on.
1: All right, yeah.
0: My man Gonzo, his birthday at midnight. If you see him on the side of the road, give him a fucking ride, okay?
1: Help this guy get home safe.
0: Dude, 30 fucking nine again. 39. 69, what? Because they call me
3: 35.
1: So young.
0: We gonna get it to you. Juice sound. We coming from the underground original. Tell me how you feeling now.
1: Good.
0: Feeling good, Mo.
1: Yeah,
2: thank you for dancing. Super fans.
0: Yeah.
4: All right. We just gonna keep it going. Y'all don't mind if we just keep it going. I mean, y'all already know we love y'all. Y'all love us. We love Robin and Ron. Make sure you hit them.
2: Oh, yeah.
4: Give them some love. How many years? It's like a lot of years.

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When times are happen, I can barely see. Got love for the truth that's surrounding me. 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That's the solution. 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
0: trying to get your attention. You got that.
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July. Can we get a little more Kariki, Glutor K's keys and the drum monitor keys? Turn them down everywhere else, but turn them up. All right. Thanks for coming out, family. Supporting a good cause. 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Coming together, the family needs help. 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

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We got one more for y'all. For Nicole. 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

0: don't you even trip. 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I let you hear it, yo. 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I can hold her. Yes, I know your people will conquer, cause we protected by the Rasta. Feel the weight and the hate is like the Golden Gate, yo. But in this life, you gotta keep the faith, yo. Spreading the blessing, cause we just be created.
1: Yeah.
0: What? What? Here's this little chorus right here, check it out. Each and every time we roll through your town, represent the masses strictly underground. Forget OCs, don't tease, we won't pound. Stay a step ahead when the shit goes down. Each and every time we roll through your town, represent the masses strictly the underground. Forget OCs, don't tease, we won't pound. Stay a step ahead when the shit goes down.
2: Yes.
3: Sneak in the night. 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

0: su dube, ahoj su dube, ahoj mokány, come on, woo, bo, bo, bo, bo, rockin', yeah man, I get emotional man, you have to forgive me, it's so beautiful to see the youth man, the seed that grows, and look what happened, yeah, Selassie I is ever present everywhere you go man. 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

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Yeah.

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1: That's the start we like.
2: We got Rebel?
3: Rebel.
0: Yeah.

Yeah. 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

0: don't think so. 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Thanks for hanging with us.
1: I think we busted a part off the drums.
0: We're breaking things, so be prepared. Be prepared.
1: Pop your drum set.
0: Anything can happen tonight.
1: The force is strong with that one.
0: Really? I thought he lived here.
1: Richmond.
0: Richmond, really? Are we repping? Is that what we doing? Cardiff, is that what you said? Cardiff. Inglewood, then fuck it, you know. Wood, what? We repping. All right, let's go. All right, we got it. We got it together. Let's do this.

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Y'all with us? Y'all gonna be with us? We just gonna boom, boom, boom. Give y'all the full repertoire. 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

this verse.

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You won't know what to do. You're gonna be like, oh my God, so many songs. Next one we call Little Cuz. 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

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Are y'all having a good time? Because I'm having a good time. I'm having a good time. I hope that's all it's really about. I mean, it's 2013, right? I'm torn between two sayings. I have to have a saying every year for each year. Last year was I think it was like crack it out. I think that was my saying last year. This year I think it is two. It's either put up or shut up, or let the chips fall where they may. Put up or shut up, or let the chips fall where they may. Yeah. Think about that one. I'm telling you. Put up or shut up, or smack that ass. That's a good one too. All right. Think about it. That's three. We'll get there. Let's go, y'all.

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Check it out. Something to say, said we love hip hop, we live it every day. Put me

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Yeah. Me too, man. I love it. I love that. Thanks, y'all. Thanks for rocking with us. Of course. Right on time. Right on time.

0: Yeah. Hey, that's Danny the Monster. He's in the corner over there. He's in the corner. Don't forget about him. Hey, you know what? Hold on 1 second. I just want to change this cord before I have to strangle myself.
1: Strangle that.
0: Commit suicide on stage with a broken cord. It's ugly. I seen it last week.
1: Seen that happen to you before.
0: Check. No disrespect to you if you're gonna go commit suicide tonight, but just know that we enjoyed your company. All right, this one goes out to Miss Osborne out there, Wendy. Let's make it happen.

0: Yeah. Nice crew. Everybody say yeah-oh. Yeah-oh. Say yeah-oh. Yeah-oh. All right. Wow. Y'all lively tonight. Let's have some fun.
1: Business or anything?

Thanks, crew. Yeah. That last song, we were gonna do it like a rootsy song, you know? But it ended up not being that way. I got vetoed on that one. That's all right. Let me know if y'all like this next one. Let's do it. Boom, boom, boom.

Hey, Happy New Year. Hey, you know what they say? It's the year of the black snake. You better watch out. Ha ha ha. Enough said, right?

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Put your peace signs up. 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That's right. 213. We're going to do it our way. See? Smack that ass. See, it kind of has a ring to it, I'm telling you. It's going to catch on. It's going to be on the internet. They're going to be like, oh, you hear the new saying?

0: just business, man. It's just business. It ain't personal.
1: Where'd the band go?
0: We disappeared. I'm right here.
1: I swear there was a drummer.
0: Yo, can I have 1 minute? Can I just have 1 minute? Is that all right? Damn, just relax, man. Can I breathe? Is that a good time? Is it? How's everybody feeling tonight? Hey, Jambalaya, make some noise! I see everybody's here. Beatbox? Man, I had beatbox since like... I don't think I was ever good at beatbox. So I won't bore you with... No, just kidding. I'm not... Don't encourage that. Do not encourage that. Hey, you know what? I know what you like. I know what you like. Is there any drink? Rum and Coke, Miss Bartender. Let's go. I know what you like. All the ladies, come to the front center. Let's do this.

0: know what you like. Thanks, y'all. Another instant classic to knock your head to.
1: We're doing damage. That's what we do.
0: Did you know?

That's what we do. It's what we do. Thanks, y'all. Yeah. It's getting hot in here. I'ma take my clothes. No. Big up yourself, girl.

0: Yes. We gotta keep it hype, you know.
1: We'll get you.
0: Is everybody
1: juice.
0: Getting juicy out there?
1: They like the juice.
0: You didn't know this, but this is a takeover.
1: I get you more juice.

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I'm a word killer. I can't stop.

0: I'm gonna share something with you guys. 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
1: Another level.
0: I almost knocked my tooth out on that last one when I was out. I'm gonna kill him. I hit my tooth.
1: Another level.
0: So luckily I got a little extra cushion on these lips. And it kind of bounced off, so inside stuff. All right, thanks for coming out and party with us tonight. We got a couple new tracks right here for y'all. You've been waiting on this, hot off the presses. Let's do it. What do we got? Another level.

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One more new song. 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All right, all right. 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

0: message. 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We just going. This is what we like to do, you know.
1: One more song. We'll take any recommendations. 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
0: Yeah, they know all the juice songs. We'll play anything, man.
1: Any juice
0: we'll put our twist on it. We'll make it our song. What do we got? What do we got, boys? All right, let's do it. Negotiations are underway behind me. I think we're gonna play music. All right, here we go.

0: Yeah. That's exactly what how we planned it. Yes, y'all. Thanks for rocking with us tonight.
1: I need another cocktail.
2: I got more than you did.
1: Last song.
0: Last song. After parties at
1: Jeremy's.
0: Who's got
1: house.
0: The hot tub? Where's the hot
1: tub? Danny's house.
0: Let's do it, y'all.

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1: All right, this is our encore.

0: Every time come into your mind. What? Pop, pop, pop, pop. All right, this next one we call Step Ahead.
1: Let the drums start.
0: Yo!

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What's up? I love y'all. Are y'all feeling the Juice Crew tonight? Y'all feeling the Juice Crew tonight? Thanks, y'all. Let's do this. We're gonna do word tricks. 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

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We got one more for y'all. Are you ready? Is everybody gonna dance? Is everybody gonna come dance? All right. All right. I don't know. Did you say the after party was at your house, Kariki? No? Hey, hey, it's my daughter's birthday. Two Juice daughter's birthday. Happy birthday. Those beautiful little ones. Fire up the candle, that's what I would say. Show me love, girl. All right. We'll get out of here on time. Everybody, big up, peace. We love y'all. Boom.

0: Thanks, everybody.
1: Hey, Juice Crew just fucking laid it down for us now. Let's give it up one time for Juice Crew, all right? One time.
2: The most important member of the band, ladies and gentlemen.
3: Our spiritual advisor.
2: Our spiritual advisor on the homemade banjo, Mr. Ian Davidson.
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0: Thank you very much. Give it up for Absinthe Quintet. That was awesome. Up next, on the stage to our left, Rhythmically Challenged. Happy 4th of July.
1: Much more into it as well. So we hope you guys enjoy it.

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1: By the way, can I write the Major Minor? Let's see.
2: Thing on

0: Right. So, how's it sound?
1: Four.
0: So,
2: Shit, but you can just play that as that piano thing. So, like,

0: education.
1: Me down, mix me down, though.
0: Watch it now.
1: Music is a mission, I know.
0: Boom.
1: Music is a mission, I know.
0: What?
1: You ready, credit people? Yeah, of course. No, because

Yes, I. That's exactly what I'm talking about, right there. Exactly what I'm talking about, right there. Exactly what I'm talking about.

0: We want more.
1: Juice Massive, yeah. Make some noise.
2: Yes.
0: Y'all, thanks, Vibe.
3: Want to call to the stage the man Ishi Dube.
1: Yes, I think I said make some
3: Run
1: noise.
3: The drifters every time.
0: Yeah.
3: If you Stay know what I'm yeah. talking about, if you know who I am calling to the stage right now.
1: Yes.
3: This happens to be the Run Call Drifters in a rubber dub style.
0: Run it, crew.
3: What? Shit now.
0: Let's vibe the Drifters rhythm.
3: Boom. Charlie.

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Yeah. The man Ishii, give some love to the man Ishii over there, all right? Heart and soul, you know.

0: 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This is my favorite one almost.
1: We're gonna have a good time tonight.
0: On the martial arts with him tonight. Everybody K-Star. Dancing feels alright. Everybody dancing feels alright. With the martial arts.

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0: looking proper.
1: Real rude boy song. Yeah.
0: Real top.
1: Bring it very low for me. Proper. Juice. Yeah. I wanna translate this one, cause you know. The tapa is like the highest of the highest. When you're referring to the empress or the princess, and you say the tapa girl is like,
0: yeah, man,
1: the girl up there on the pedestal, you know, that's like, yeah, she's the fly lady. And yeah, real tapa girl, you're looking proper. 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
0: Hola hola hola hola hola。I love this song. Just let the rhythm play. Hold on,
2: yes,
0: let the rhythm play. Everybody, just feel this one. Just feel the rhythm.
2: Wind up your waist, then. Wind up your waist.
0: We're not gonna say nothing. Just feel the rhythm. Remember this one.Alright, remember this one. I remember this one.
2: Rude boy.
0: This I know if not maybe. I love loving the ladies. This I know if. Remember this one. Remember this one.
1: Karate slew the whole of them.
0: What the?
1: Who the whole of them? Say karate slew the whole of them. Karate slew the whole of them.
0: What the?
1: Slew the whole of them.
0: Remember this one.

0: keep it right.
1: Tell the girl to put a photo, photo, photo. With our mouth, they got a photo, photo, photo. Cause when they come to if it's kilo, kilo, kilo. It's a thing, it's a big kilo, kilo, kilo. When she says she want bed up, bed up, bed up. Same time, I get a red up, red up, red up. Cause when she done, sweat up, sweat up, sweat up. They guess she says she couldn't get a

0: guys. Thank you. Thank you. Thank you, thank you.
1: I like that.
0: Yeah, that was
1: We all
0: fun.
1: Know some top of toppers out there, you know?
0: Top of topper girls.
2: Watch yourself.

0: We just gonna keep the energy high. Thanks a lot.
1: I got levels now and it's on recording, so as long as the power doesn't go out, I'm sure it won't. Then you don't have to touch anything really. There's an input level here, it's not automatic. And I have it on the level meter right now.
2: Cool.
1: See, there's a red light on. If you hit display, it shows you how much is recorded, how much is remaining, 5 hours. And then the level meter is there. I'll leave it running and I'll leave it on the level meter. If you guys look at it, just make sure it's not peeking out.
2: Look at that again, tell me it just dropped the level.
1: It went low. Yeah, it went lower, but it didn't drop it out. Could have been just the song. It didn't cut it out all the way. Are we getting like a main subnet sound? Shouldn't be getting any signal. Let's see what I'm getting. I'm getting chitty.
3: Get to sing the song. We out.
1: Chitty one.
3: I got love in my heart. Love in my heart.
1: But she like the rain came down.
3: See, that's what happens. See, with you gotta perform on point. You know what I'm saying? Somebody points at you, boom. You gotta bust it out.
1: Soul trip. We'll wait for Colin on this.
3: What are we waiting on? Kick a beat.
1: We want the juice. The juice.
4: That's K-Star.
1: Yeah.
4: That's K-Star.

0: baseline really though, because I have no idea what column to play.
1: Let's play something totally different. Jam whatever.
0: Alright, play a little reggae.

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0: that one I need to figure out because I can play bass on that one.
1: Yeah.
0: But I know what it sounds like.
2: Oops, sorry, buddy.
0: Stick.
3: Yeah.
0: You know what I mean?
2: Oh, wow. Very nice of you.
0: Yeah.

0: I think that Paul plays bow. He plays like a higher note.
1: Bow.
0: You know what I mean? I'm right there, I was playing.
2: I like that. Thanks for giving me some mic. I'm not going to take 50 though.
3: Maybe you were at Plaza Grill. I don't know.

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Yo, I said we gone, so you know how freaky Kariki is.

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And they told me, yeah, they told me, they told me I'm all used up. Yeah, they told me I'm all used up. I spent my whole life making somebody rich, and they left me to die like some dog in a ditch. And they told me, well, yeah, they told me, they told me I'm all used up. They told me I'm all used up. Yeah, they

0: is always a reason.
1: There is always a reason. Hey, how you guys doing?
2: Good.

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But yeah, I don't want to like take a renter away from you. That's something that. He probably likes. He probably likes it there, just because it's so close to town and everything. But I mean, it's also an office there.

0: Give him some round of applause right there, please.
1: Give this guy a round of applause.
0: JRS1, Jeff Fife.
1: I'm Mochio, that's JRS1. That's K-Star on the keys right here. That's Master D in the corner right there. J-Bird again right in the middle holding the foundation. And we got King Froggy over here with the bass.
2: Biggest bass. Froggy.
1: Yes,
0: yes.
1: We make juice.
3: So this one goes out to all the ganja smokers in the house. Me out tonight.
1: If you're a ganja smoker, make some here right now. Right
3: to you.
1: All right.
3: We like to smoke the herb. We like to big up the herb because, you know, the water at the hills from his chambers and the earth is satisfied. It's so satisfied.
2: Biggest
3: go for animals.
2: And it means
3: for all humanity.
4: Man, I would like to just play something.
2: All right.

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0: Yo, tell 'em what I mean.

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1: There's two floors. 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
2: test? Okay, so Conscience, the harp intro.
3: Come on, give it up! One more!

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0: Yeah, yeah, yeah. Yeah, yeah, yeah.
1: We've never been
0: offended. Yeah, yeah, yeah.
1: Yeah.
0: All right, I'm gonna make a move, y'all.
1: It's a little.
2: So you're open, you say?
1: Remix some of.
2: You're around.
3: There'll be like, yeah, there'll be, you know, it's there's a couple of things that aren't.
2: I think if people are around, you know, maybe we should try to do other things on the Wednesdays that we would normally be practicing. Maybe not every Wednesday that everybody's gone, but maybe some of them, you know what I mean? If we maybe finally get together and write some lyrics too, you know?
3: Yeah.
2: Do some of that on a, you know what I mean?
3: In general, the meetings of the time.
2: Yeah. Yeah, for real. Ooh, do that, dude.
4: Yeah.

If you don't know, we're the Juice Crew. Everybody always says, hey man, what does the juice stand for?

0: traveler. Can I dread roam this land again? I gotta get out of the pop scene. Can't you search?
1: Yo, like I was saying, everybody always says, yo, chill. What's the juice stand for?

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Cause there ain't no time left when you're living in the

Cut some of the lows on that. Two, three. Yeah, yeah. One, two. Yeah. Yeah. 300 or 400 or something. One, two. 2, 3, 2.

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0: You never know.
1: You ready?

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He's on his way up to the top. How many times can he get jumped at the bus stop before he goes and gets a pop-pop? It's survival, you shoot or get shot. 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Or you bleed like a blood clot. Pressure's on the rise, but still we keep chilling.

Yeah! Thanks, y'all. Rebel style.

night, night, night. 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Are y'all right? Black Uhuru in the house. 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

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All right. I'm feeling it. 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

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Yeah. Here to make the correction. 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Check the beat. New juice selection. 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

0: 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Of the big hunger, right? 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Cause I'm here to make the correction. 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
0: Yeah. 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Apparently y'all don't know. 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Do you know it's a takeover? 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

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Yes, Juice Crew, never run away. 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
0: Microphone business, I wanna rock, but it's the one so you just can't stop. 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

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Did I say Black Uhuru in the house? What's up? It's family. That's it's love right there. Yeah. I know what you like, but you can prove it.

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Show me a little love. Show me some love. Yeah. All right. Who wants a CD right here? I got a CD, Jewel CD, right here. Here she is, right here. Here you go. Boom. All right. Didn't spill the beer. That's perfect. Yeah. What you gonna do tonight? Show me a little love. Yeah. Grab somebody and rock on the dance floor.

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Is it a safe bet? I'm not attached to it. I give it all to you. Is it a safe bet? Is it a safe bet? Huh? I'm not attached to it, girl. Check it out.

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She said she wanted, so I gave it right to her. I'm not attached to it, cause you the one I choose. Stick with the chill, you can't lose. I put it on the line. Look at the girl, yo, she's so fine. She's right from the divine, yeah. And her purse smelling like pine. Just wanna get next to her. I wanna flex her, girl. 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

0: Show me a little love, girl. 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I give it all to you.
1: You are attached to it.
0: Yes, y'all. This is how we do it. Y'all having a good time? What's up? Make some noise. 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

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This second. 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Y'all still with us? All right. 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

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I got a problem. I got a problem. 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
1: Adam.
0: We got a couple more for y'all. Is that cool? Is that cool? Before Uhuru comes out here and does what they do. It's kind of a bass heavy night tonight.
2: This one's for the local kids here.
0: Sunny Break kids, let's rock it.

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Thanks. This is our last track for the night. We're going to make way for the Roots, the Elders. 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

0: tonight. 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Mac Bill and Cole chilling. Let's do this. Cause it's just a little. It's just a little.
1: Mix it with a just little. Just a little.
0: Yeah.

0: Thanks, y'all. Nice.
1: I already turned them up. Hello.
0: Boom, boom, boom. Check it out. She got me up in the clouds. You know how they do it.
2: Check, check. I can say, you can hear it?
1: I can hear him talking.
2: Turn it up.
0: Turn it up loud. I know
2: right,
0: my mission
2: right.
0: To now that's, move the crowd.
2: All right. Here we go. That's a level. I think it's good. We got to test it now. Make sure the sound's right. All right. It's getting warm in here. All right. Let's do it. Yeah, we just got to test them. Make sure they're not too hot. Make sure it's not too hot. It's too hot. Just one sec.
0: What's that? This is one of my favorite tracks. Okay, here we go. We're just still working it out. You know how it goes.
2: All right.
0: Yeah.
2: Right.
0: So
2: yeah.
0: High.
2: Yeah.
0: I'm so high.
2: So high. All right, we're about to get up in the clouds.
0: Yeah.
3: So I just started the recorder because it records for like 6 hours. So it's on. It's just a stereo mic that'll capture whatever we're hearing here. So it's really cool.
4: Yeah. You folks know that the fire muster is going to start here in about 10 minutes. Right over here by the fire engines and the water tanks. It's a hose ball contest where you guys get on their gear as fast as you guys and gals, by the way, get in their gear as fast as they can and push this little ball around with some fire cones to with hose packs. It is very a lot more difficult than it looks, but it's really fun to watch. So, you ready for them to get started here in time? And it takes them about 2 hours because they go from that drill to cutting a fire line around a tree, around a fake house, and avoiding the basic hazards, saving water, you know. And then they do a hose lay, which is a progressive hose lay where they start from the engine and create a wet line down the fire line. It's a lot of work. You see what we go through when we go out there in that fire line to protect our neighborhoods and your homes. So check them out. It's worth the watch. And you like it. And check out the water the raffle for the water tank too, you guys. Not many folks getting tickets, so we want to go out to somebody so we can have in your neighborhood protecting your home and wildlands. So it's a really good deal. Scott Tanks donates these tanks every year so we can give them away to somebody who throws a bid down on it. So yeah, it's for your benefit, you know, it's extra water on hand and you know how valuable that is. Alrighty, keep your eyes out for the muster off and down to that as soon as they get started.
3: Yeah, sir.
5: Okay, we got one.
6: Hey, Sam.
5: Hold me today. Hold me just as a little. I'm so sorry, I don't know where the battery is. The battery's
3: gone. My battery's dead. I thought about breaking out.
7: My battery's dead. I think Kevin also did bring it. So.
8: Okay, sorry.
9: I'm gonna go to the store. I'm gonna go to the store.
8: you die. Never heard she to hear you cry. So as you lose, the sun will shine. I'm gonna get my share now of what's mine. The harder they come, the harder they fall, one and all.
3: They had something already.
8: The harder they come, the harder they fall, one and all. Well, the officers are trying to keep me down.
9: Not really, I mean.
8: Trying to drive me on the ground. I've got the battle won. I say forgive them all, they know not what they've done. Cause it's sure as the sun will shine, I'm gonna get my share now of the what's mine. The harder they come, the harder they fall, one and all.
10: One thing I would have you do.

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0: boogers under my. 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Hey, Kulika's got CDs that they're selling here behind the stage at their van. If anybody's interested in getting some music from them. And I could talk a long time, but as you may notice, my voice is getting rougher by the minute. So really pushing our raffles, really pushing the table thing back there now. You grouping up, you only got 2 hours more to throw your bids in. And try not to wait till the last minute, you know, you might get burned there and not be able to buy that nice picnic table for your neighborhood. All right.
1: Hey, Chris. Yes, sir. It'd be cool if I threw my drums and stuff inside, because I'm playing later on tonight.
2: If you're playing in Earl's band?
1: Yeah.
2: Yeah, go put them up there. Set your kit up, dude. Yeah. That'll make things faster. Yeah, nice. Appreciate that.
0: A lot of you may have noticed on the, there's been a Reggae on the River poster moving around here. Couple of them, I think. Well, these young men up here are going to get to play for their first chance at reggae this year, next week. So this is really big for them, and it's real neat to see happening. Hey.

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1: Had no sunshine.

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1: Yes.
2: Run tins, my.
1: Run it, international styly. Boom, boom.
2: International what?
1: Thanks for vibing with us tonight.
2: International who?
1: Make sure you tip your bartenders. Aren't the bartenders lovely tonight?
2: Yes.
1: Damn.
2: So lovely.
1: They fill up those pitchers so fast. So fast. Let's do it, Juice Crew.

0: Yes!
1: I'm a junk.
2: Like juice.
1: I'm
2: like
1: junk. It. I'm junk. That's I hope it, you are too. Thank you, Humble Brewery, for having us tonight. Thank you. This is the Juice Crew.
0: That's right. Damn, that was nice. I like that.

0: This one goes out
1: to, bring the vibes.
0: To all the family in the house. You know who you are.
1: Speed it up for me, cause I'm a soldier, I busted in a real style, yeah. Speed it up for me, come. Yeah, you know this rhythm, y'all. It's an old time shit. Busted and you know we can't quit. 2006, fuck it.
0: I tried to quit, but I need another hit.
1: Yeah. Reaching out to all the soldiers.
0: It's the family crew.
1: If you heard this one before.

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Yeah, most I wonder why. 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
1: Sunday.
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0: 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Yes, people, y'all with us tonight? Y'all with us tonight, all right? Yeah, yeah.
1: Man, I haven't even heard that one.
0: Yes. That's fresh off. That's fresh off the presses right there.
2: Okay, girl, let me teach you how.

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